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1: It's Mr. 305 checking in for the remix. You know they had that 75 Street Brazil. Well, this here's gonna be called Gaiocho. Que hola, gata, que hola, omega. And this how we gonna do it. 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
2: 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Ada Nonio yang temenin sendirian, tapi ya sampai nanti jam 6 sore di Afternoon Vibes. Jangan kemana-mana.

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0: Yeah, yes it is.
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0: Well, baby, I went down and got it for you.
1: Aw, you shouldn't have.

Welcome to Female and Family Radio. Katy Perry with Hot and Cold. Dispenser kali ah, hot and cold ya. Yeah. It's your heart and your goal, yes and your no, you're in and you're out. Nah, itu dia lah ya pokoknya ya. Dan seperti biasa, das Noni hari ini ya, sendirian aja nih sama Global. Karena Noni tidak ada Mica. Jadi Noni sendirian aja. Jadi ditemenin ya, please temenin Noni sampai nanti nih ya, Sobat Global. Tapi seperti biasa ya, seperti biasa Noni bakal ngajakin battle song kan ya di segmen pertama ini. Dan kira-kira pilihan lagunya siapa aja? Yuh! So now nih Sobat Global semuanya ya, it's time to battle song now. So ini dia nih yang bakal Noni present buat kalian semuanya ya. Langsung aja in the first corner nih ya Sobat Global. Ini nih in the first corner Noni punya Sam Smith. Wah, tapi yang mana nih? Tapi yang mana? Oke, Sam Smith-nya kita punya Too Good at Goodbyes. So, it's a powerful ballad about learning to protect your heart after being hurt over and over again, gitu kan ya. So, with some incredible vocals and emotional delivery, this song has become a breakup classic. Pengen tahu gimana lagunya? Langsung aja ini dia. Kalau kalian suka bisa pilih di nomor 1 dengan Sam Smith, Too Good at Goodbyes.

Yes, itu dia nih sobat globalnya nih. Di first corner kita punya Sam Smith, Too Good At Goodbyes. Oke, dan langsung aja nih ya, kita in corner 2. Kira-kira punya siapa ya? Oke, di nomor 2 kita punya Henry Mooney with Drunk Text. So, this heartfelt track tells the story of having feelings you're too afraid to confess, gitu kan ya. And you know, wishing you had the courage to send that one honest message, gitu kan, is relatable, emotional, and has won the hearts of many listeners. Langsung aja, kalau suka ya sama Henry Mooney with Drunk Text, kalian bisa pilih di nomor 2. Ini dia. November.

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I told you I'd change, even when I knew I never could.

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1: 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Look what you just made me do. 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